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Bounce Radio. Yeah, man, the biggest and the baddest thing, man. I want to tell you, you know, not just in a northwest, you know, or southwest, you know, or even east, you know. Me, I'll tell you about the globe. You get to me, I say, yeah, man, a Chucky star talk to the world, man. Them for no, man.

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Sweet Soul here. Just popping in to say, I hope you're going to be at the Midnight Affair 20th anniversary at the 5-star Sofitel Hotel. 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

0: Blues Radio. Yeah, man, the biggest and the baddest thing, man. I want to tell you, you know, not just in a Northwest, you know, or Southwest, you know, or even East, you know. Me, I tell you about the globe. You get to me, I say, yeah, man, a Chucky start talk to the world, man. Them for no, man.
1: Yeah, baby. I know you've been looking around for the right guy. And I'm going to tell you.

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The volunteers present their Winter Ball 2026 in Cyprus. 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

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Aisha Loren, Peter Spence, John McLean, Trevor Hartley, Paulette Tarja, Arima, Janet Lee Davis, and more. 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
2: Hey, hey, hey, come here, sit down for a second, all right? Just sit down. Look, listen to me. Man, I know the past ain't been that good to you, I know. And I know how that feels, see, because the past ain't been that good to me either, but... I mean, if we're gonna make something work, man, the one thing we gotta have is trust. I'm in it to win it, man. What about you? Feel it?

Hill Street Soul here. Just popping in to say, I hope you're going to be at the Midnight Affair 20th anniversary at the 5-star Sofitel Hotel. 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

The volunteers present their Winter Ball 2026 in Cyprus from the 26th to 30th of December, staying at the Constantinou Athena Beach Hotel in Paphos. 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

0: 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Just popping in to say, I hope you're going to be at the Midnight Affair 20th anniversary at the 5-star Sofitel Hotel. 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

Street Soul here. 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Well,

The volunteers present their Winter Ball 2026 in Cyprus. From the 26th to 30th of December, staying at the Constantinou Athena Beach Hotel in Paphos. 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

Wall Street Soul here. 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

showcasing some of UK's lovers rock greats. Aisha Loren, Peter Spence, John McLean, Trevor Hartley, Paulette Tarja, Arima, Janet Lee Davis, and more. Doors open 3 till 11 p.m.

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2: Hello, good morning and welcome. 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You know, as we do nothing too strenuous for the first part of the show, just some nice, easy, waking up the right way kind of music. So we say good morning. 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

We say good morning, shouts out to Lady Shah, shout out to Chaneri, the diva known as. Good morning, shout out.

0: Very warm good morning. Shouts out to Bassman Joe. Says he's looking forward to the show. And he's in his home studio practicing. Well, all right. A big, big thank you to all those that have sent in their tunes nice and early. Did you hear that, Chinnery? Nice and early. I did put a request in the group to get the tunes in for Thursday because I was out last night. Only to come home this morning for a request from a young lady.
1: I spend alone thinking about you.
0: Diva behavior.

0: Could you possibly rewind and come again?
1: Good morning, shout out to Sashma. Good morning, shout out to the diva known as Shaneri, trying to butter me up now. Sending a request at 6:32.

0: Raquel Rodriguez. 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
1: I need you in my space.
0: Don't you know?
1: I know you feel the same. Hey.
0: Say a very warm good morning. Shouts out to Scotty in the building. Says he's just finished his exercises. Well, all right. Good morning to the lovely Wendy S. How you doing, girl? You good? Morning to all on Cruise Radio Live. Do remember, top of the hour, it's selector's choice. You guys have selected wisely once again. Nothing too strenuous this morning. Nice and easy does it. Can I also say a big, massive happy birthday shouts out to Josh and Leanne. A double surprise joint birthday celebration last night. Fantastic time had by all. Shout out to Queen Bee.

some of your favourite artists. 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

0: Okay. 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
0: Just some simple instructions, you know, by midnight on Friday. But it's particularly this week, I asked for it to be in on Thursday. But at 6:32 this morning, I got a text from a diva wanting her song played today. Diva behavior.

Easy bass man Joey says, what a bass line. Never tired of hearing it. Rufus and Chaka Khan. Destiny. Shouts out to Lickles on this one. Right. Message reads, morning DJ C from Michelle and Scotty. Pass on a message for me, please. Scotty is saying sorry. Oh, Scotty, what did you do? Forgive him, Michelle. He knows not what he has done. I will conk him in his forehead the next time I see you. I think he's singing this song

Can I say a massive well done round of applause? Goes out to Queen Bee, Brenda in the building. And he kept a massive secret from her 30-year-old and 40-year-old children for a double joint surprise party for them for their birthdays. How you kept that quiet, I'll never know.

Look at that, Ace. I go to all that trouble, make that wonderful announcement, and she was out making tea. Let me do it again. Good morning, DJC. From Michelle and Scotty. Can you please tell Michelle that I'm sorry? I'm so sorry. I don't know what he's done, but he's sorry. Please forgive him. Michelle, let me know that you've forgiven him, please.

Mitty Dries, what has Scotty done? Scotty, what have you done? Let us know. If it's not too bad. Michelle, did he tee all the covers during the night or something?

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Don't be shy. We're all family here, you know. We all look out for each other. We share our problems and we rectify them together. Isn't that right, Chinnery?

This is our little therapy session on a Saturday morning. The big breakfast mashup crew, we put the world to right. It's all family here. Let's have another rendition of Being Only Human. Sounds of my mate Neville, alongside TJC.

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I sent someone a complimentary pair of tickets and I said, please let me know once you receive them. Thanks, Jax. Had me going there.

sounds of Johnny. Johnny Bissell in the building. Say good morning to Skylar 321. Good morning to you. Good morning to Mr. Bert Long. And of course, we've got to shout out all our silent listeners.

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0: You guys are now in charge for the next hour or so. Selector's Choice is now in full effect. We kick it off this morning with the wonderful Lady Charmaine. She said, DJ Colonel, could you please play this one?

play that to the paper. That was all courtesy of Lady Charmaine. Right, up next, I do believe it's Lordy Miss Claudie. She said, DJ Colonel, could you please play this one for me?

All courtesy of Lordy Miss Claudie. It's a very special tune, as today they are celebrating 40 years of marriage. Shout out to Claudette and Lindsay, 40 years of wedded bliss. Let me give them a round of applause.

You know, if you committed murder, you'd be out by now. Congratulations to Claudette and Lindsay. Right. Up next, she goes by the name of Michelle, my belle. She said, DJ Colonel, could you please play this one for me?

courtesy of Michelle this morning. There's lots of love in the air. Okay, that was from Michelle. Message reads, happy 40th year anniversary goes out to Claudette and Lindsay. That's coming from Wendy S. And the same again from the lovely Paula. Happy 40-year wedding anniversary to you both. Well done, guys. 40 years, well. Okay, let's move on. Up next, have I even selected one? That would help, innit? Let's try. Let's see. Ah, here we go. Let's have the diva known as Chinnery. She said, DJ Colonel, even though she came in at 6:32 this morning, I still had time to put her in. She's lucky. You lot tell her she's lucky in the chat. Chinnery said, DJ Colonel, could you please play this one for me? The diva known as

All courtesy of our very own diva. She goes by the name of Janeri. We let her off. I will let you off this week, but don't do it again, okay? Don't do it again. Right, up next, she goes by the name of Mrs. George. She said, DJ Colonel, after waiting.

The wonderful sounds of Jill Scott, Jilly from Philly. All courtesy of Mrs. George.

one of the sounds of Jilly from Philly, all courtesy of Mrs. George this morning. How was the concert? Was it good? Was it good to you? Let me know how the concert was, please, Mrs. George. Thank you very much. Up next, Chicago.

It was by the name of Infinity. She said, DJ Colonel, could you please play this one for me? Good morning, shout out to D Smalls in the building. How you doing, D? Message reads, Portugal noise. Okay.

0: again, again. 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
1: Track it out or fold it. Come and pick up your clothes. You're lucky they folded. They've been a black bag. They dash out the window. Some even get set alight. Some get cut up.

all courtesy of Infinity this morning. She opened up a bag of worms, boy, I tell you. Right, up next, she goes by the name of Kazzy K. How you doing, Kaz? Kazzy K says, DJ Colonel, could you please play this one for moi?

That one was all courtesy of the lovely Kazzy K. Up next, it goes by the name of Mr. Aki. He said, DJ Colonel, could you please play this one for me? Well, all right.

0: you and all the family this morning. Shouts out to love. Good vibes, memories. God bless you for that. Why you wanna try to be sugar? It's a family thing, Ryan. It's a family show. It's a family show. The show belongs to each and every one of you. Who's this? Message reads, good morning, DJ C. Hold on, if it will come up. There we go. Good morning, DJ C. And Wendy. Hey. Good morning, DJ C and Wendy. Tell Scotty, apology accepted, and we would like to... Oh, okay. And would like me to pencil him in. Scotty, you've been penciled in. Yeah? Big, big shouts out to Michelle. Oh, that's good. Scotty, Michelle back on track. Lovely. That's what we like to hear. See that? A little bit of family love here. Right, up next. She goes by the name of D, the manageress. She said, DJ Colonel, could you please play this one for me?
1: I rarely ever talk on records.
0: Scotty, you've been penciled in, man. I mean, well, all right.
1: For a second. Because do the observation. That love is like a game. Like, it's like
0: the kayak girl. Okay, let's get it right. The kayak girl.

0: One more time from the TLP. 24/7. D says she hasn't heard this one in a hot minute. Sounds a TL Cross. Dang. Love is a hustle.
1: It's like a gamble. You know what I mean? It seems like everybody's trying to hustle their way into a situation that benefits them.
0: Easy Wendy is. Too funny.
1: Where's my story? Check it out.

That was all courtesy of Diddy this morning. Not P. Diddy. Different Diddy. Right. Message reads, every tune is a feelings tune this morning. That's right, Chinnery. It is. It seems that way. And we're going to continue. Up next, she goes by the name of Diane. She said, DJ Colonel, could you please play this one for me?

0: Colonel.
1: With DJ Colonel.
2: Play that one from the top. Shouts out to Diane. Jameson Rose. Tell me you love me. I'll come out my house. Is it Diane?

of Diane. Up next, it's the tallest short lady you'll ever meet in your life. She goes by the name of Lickles. She said, DJ Colonel, could you please play this one for me?

0: One more time from the very top. Please. All courtesy of Little Miss this morning. Can we try again, Mr. Glenn Jones?
1: For all the things I said.
0: We say good morning, shout out to Susie Q in the building. Good morning to you.
1: When I said I didn't love you.
0: Good morning, Babsy from Nubian Queens. Easy Sanders, good morning.

How's it going out there? Hope it's all good. Shout out to all the Portugal Massive locked in as well. Easy, my volunteers, family. There you go, all courtesy of Little Miss. Yeah, we should get. I think we need to get Glenn Jones back in the musical arena. You know? Anybody want to be Glenn Jones or take on Glenn Jones in the musical arena? Let me know and we'll get that one sorted. Up next, she goes by the name of Wendy S. She said, DJ Colonel, could you please play this one for me?

Wonderful Sounds of My Ex, Miss Toni Braxton. She left me, said I wasn't man enough. Sure. All courtesy of Wendy S. How many ways?

message reads, the manageress is on a mission this morning. And it ain't even her birthday yet. Wailing to all of the tune there.

easy, Miss D Smalls, easy. It's nearly time. In fact, let's all say a big happy birthday shouts out to Miss D Smalls, Miss Davida Smalls. It should be her birthday, if I'm correct, on Tuesday. She's going to be the grand old age. Am I allowed to say her age? Yeah, man. She's of age and she's proud of it. She's going to be 65 on Tuesday. Big, big shout out to the manageress. We'll play a birthday tune for you later on. And anybody else, if it's your birthday, we'll play a birthday tune for you as well. Good morning. Shout out to the lovely Margaret. Shouts out to Margaret. Easy Dawn, wherever you may be. Shouts out to Audrey as well. Up next is my neighbour. She goes by the name of Cheryl A. She said, DJ Colonel, could you please play this one for me?

0: Dee Dee, you got that joke, didn't you?
1: Baby, where you going?
0: Dee Dee got it.
1: I mean, you can't leave now. Again. Now, we've been through this before.

0: this one woke me up. I tell you. Oh, so we also have to say happy birthday shouts out to the S to the E to the S, Miss Susan E. Simpson. I doubt she's in the chat, but I know it's her birthday.
1: Yeah, yeah.
0: Celebrating her 60th, the Big 6-0. Welcome to the sixth floor. Yeah.

Let me give a big, big shout out to all my cruise family, all the DJs that do a fantastic job across the station. Easy management as well. Making sure the ship is in good working order. There you go. All courtesy of Cheryl A. Right. Bassman Joe is up next. He draw for a tune that I haven't heard in a long, long time. Bassman Joe says, DJ Colonel, could you please play this one for me?

0: the gunshot means forward. You requested it, so we rewa.
1: Sounds of the mighty OJs. A letter to my friends. Shouts out to Bassman Joe.

Easy Joe. Joe says the bass line hits his soul. Jeez. Good morning. Shout out to the lovely Denny D. How you doing, Denny? Denny, did you get the tickets?

all the way from 1983. Play that one to the paper. All courtesy of Bassman Joe, the OJ's A Letter to My Brethren. Yes, just like that. Right, we've got three to go in this morning's Selector's Choice, and it's been a fantastic one as well. Everybody's been up in their feelings. Big, big shouts up to Eddie. Eddie's up next. He said, DJ Colonel, could you please play this one for me?

Thank you, Paula. That was all courtesy of the lovely Paula. Up next, the final entry in this morning's Selector's Choice. She goes by the name of Sashmar. Sashmar said, DJ Colonel, could you please play this one for me?

0: another feelings tune. Everybody's been up in their feelings this morning. That's all I can say. Selector's choice. Selector's choice this morning. Every single one of you, a big, big round of applause. We do it all over again next week, Saturday. Do remember, you need to... Hold on, let me see if I can find the jingle. Yeah, you need to get your tunes in before... Here we go.
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0: Just like Delight says, you've got to get them in before midnight next Friday. Simple as that. And we'll do it all over again. Right. Top of the hour. Well, not top of the hour. Destination is 11 o'clock this morning. I do believe it's the one and only party man himself, Mr. Dave B, who will be here from the hours of 11 o'clock, taking you right through to 1. From 1 down to 3, the twins are here, a soulful brunch styly. Then from 3 to 6, it looks like it's DJ Harmony, the First Lady of Cruise. She'll be here. And then from 6 to 9, Selector TW's in the house. Rounding off proceedings on a Saturday, the one and only DJ Smasher, of course. Right, let's continue. It's Reminisce Corner time. Let's go back in time when you didn't need vocals on the track. You just needed the track.
2: 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The Reminisce Corner. 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
0: Could make up your own lyrics because the song never had none.

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Back in the day when we used to bunk off school and go to crackers and dance to these tunes. How many schools had children missing? I think it was on a Friday afternoon.

Before we had mobile phones, I used to go to the phone box, pushing a 10p. And then you got... And then if you were Flash, you had a phone card. Push that in the slot and watch the credits run down while you're on the phone.

Zenny D says, who remembers the pager? Yes. Remember the pager? I never had one myself. How did the pager work? Did someone have to phone it? And then you go and get a phone, make a phone call.

then the mobiles came out and they were big like a house. I remember a friend of mine was the very first person I ever saw with a mobile, and it was looked like it was connected to a suitcase, but that was the battery. Then he says that's how it worked. You rang the pager, and then the person would have to make a phone call.

you think of it, how did we used to manage without mobiles? Can you imagine now being without a mobile phone? Back then, you could remember everybody's phone number off the top of your head. Jack Tappy said she had a brick phone. She did. Did it come with the big case as well?

Okay, the message reads, you'd have your own pager and someone would call, leave a message, the pager would bleep, and you could see the message by text. Okay, well, all right. Jack's Happy said she had one of those big brick phones with the suitcase charger. That's why one of her arms is longer than the other.

All right, message reads, my brother had a Motorola brick phone with a huge aerial.

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Was Dog a Donut? We don't know. Thank you, Gracie, for that information. That's what I want to know, Lucas.

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And then they brought out them little ones. 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Remember the BlackBerry? I don't know how people could manipulate those little keys on it.

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Or was it a blueberry? Jax Happy said she loved her BlackBerry phone. I could never manage one. The keys were too small, man.

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Little Miss says, Mercury 1-1, yeah, with three calls after seven, that's right. That was the lick.

A Reminisce Corner in full effect this morning. Just played a few instrumentals from back in the day. No singing, no talking, just tunage.

Sounds amaze. There is singing in here though, isn't it? They sing Twilight, don't they? Fraud. Okay. Still to come, we have Cuddle Time at the bottom of the hour, 10:30. And then we mash up the place. Just in time for Dave B. We're gonna make it nice and messy this after this morning. Okay, let's have another memories tune. But this one's got vocals in it from back in the day. Let's see who pretends that they never knew about this tune. Or this group, I should say. They go by the name of Level 42. And they had a bad boy bass player.

0: Canal Street Soul here. Just popping in to say, I hope you're going to be at the Midnight Affair 20th anniversary at the 5-star Sofitel Hotel. So join us. 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

The volunteers present their Winter Ball 2026 in Cyprus from the 26th to 30th of December, staying at the Constantinou Athena Beach Hotel in Paphos. 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

0: welcome back from the all-important pause for the cause. We just locked in, we say welcome aboard the Saturday morning cruise. It's the Big Breakfast Mashup with your boy DJ C. And we're right here in the middle of a Reminisce Corner.
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0: Cruiseradio.com. Remember, top of the hour, it should be Dave B in the building. He's going to take you right through to one. He's standing in for Delta Jam, who's missing in action today. From one down to three, the twins are here, Soulful Brunch Styly. Three down to six, it's the one and only First Lady of Cruise. She goes by the name of DJ Harmony. And then from six to nine, Selector TW. I need to speak to you when I see. Anyway, it's Selector TW. And then from 9 right through till midnight, the one and only DJ Smasher. Let's continue to do this.
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Last one, and then we go into cuddle time. 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

actually saw him do this live a couple of years ago without Shabba, of course. He had a good standing though, and it sounded exactly the same. There you go, guys. Reminisce Corner for this morning. You know what to do now. Time to grab your nearest and dearest. Hurry up, go and get them. And if there's a group of you huddled together, let's show each other some love.

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1: Okay, it could be your mother, your father, your brother, your sister, your son, your daughter, your next door neighbor, the cat, the dog, anybody that you love, anybody that's close to you. Give them a hug and tell them how much you love and appreciate them, because we say each and every week, tomorrow is not guaranteed. You could walk out that door, or they could walk out that door and never ever return. Simple as that. So you give them their flowers now. We're going to dedicate this morning's cuddle time to one of Cruz's finest. She's no longer with us, but today is her heavenly birthday. 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Ruth did this. If you ever hear me play this jingle, this is actually Ruth.
2: Ooh la la.
1: That's our Ruth, and it's her heavenly birthday today. So we're going to dedicate cuddle time to her.

starting the helicopter. Happy heavenly birthday to Ruth. If you never knew Ruth, Ruth was one of our listeners. She was on board everybody's show. She listened each and every day whenever she could. Happy heavenly birthday, Ruth. 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
1: That's it, that's cuddle time. Right, we've got just over 20 minutes to go before we hand it over to Dave B. Dave B through to 1 down to 3. The twins are here, Soulful Brunch Styly. 3 to 6, it's the First Lady of Cruise. She goes by the name of DJ Harmony. Then 6 to 9, Selector TW. And rounding off proceedings, it's the one and only DJ Smasher. Yes. So, let's mash up the place. But first one I'm going to play, I'm going to send it out to all the birthday crew. Shouts out to D Smalls. Shouts out to Cess, wherever she may be. I know it's her birthday. Shouts out to Josh and Leanne for their birthdays yesterday. And anybody else, if it's your birthday, happy birthday to you.
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With DJ Colonel.

London, Hill Street Soul here. Just popping in to say, I hope you're going to be at the Midnight Affair 20th anniversary at the 5-star Sofitel Hotel. 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

The Volunteers present their Winter Ball 2026 in Cyprus. 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

20 minutes past the hours of 11 a.m. Good morning. It's been a while, it's been a minute since we touched base on a Saturday morning right here on Cruise. Good morning to one and all and one, the Colonel. Big up yourself for the last four. Many thanks goes out to DJ Colonel, kicking off this Saturday morning, the Breakfast Show, each and every Saturday right here.

Big up Delta Jam, wherever you are. Do you remember he was taking care of business on last night between the hours of 8, I do believe, at 12 or maybe 10. But he was in the building last night, so big up Delta, just taking care of things on this Saturday morning. Dave B in the building.

0: Big shout out to all those that look forward to this part of the week. That's the weekend. If you've got 2 days off, make sure you enjoy it.
1: All right.
0: Gonna open up the phone lines very soon.

Do you mind? I've got to say good morning guy to Ryan early on the phone lines. Good morning guy to you. Happy Saturday to all those just logging in right now. Dave B taking care of business for Delta Jam at this weekend. We're just warming. 079 08 492 822.

morning, guy, to Margaret. Big good morning, guy, to you. All is well. Big up Margaret and the family all the time. How you doing?

with a little remix of All Night Long and the chorus are now in the background and music Soul Child. Just Friends. 07908 492 822 to get through to the WhatsApp this Saturday morning. The 3rd of October. Time has just flown, I tell ya. The year has flown. It feels like it was a very speedy September.

Gonna send big one of my guys to Chris, who's checking in this Saturday morning. Gonna send a big happy birthday to you, your daughter also from last week. Big shouts going out to you. Big shout out to you and a fam. 07 and 9 08 4 9 2 8 2 2. First hour, we're just giving you some nostalgic R&B flips from back in the day that still sounds good in 2026. Neo, Sexy Love. 07 and 9 08 4 9 2 8 2 2. Hold tight to Marks. Like I said, pick up to all those, just keep him well. Oh, good on my side. I had to fight a little cough, cold a few weeks ago, but it seems to be going away. Seems to be that summer, autumn transition. But we still got a bit of sunshine. Just

good morning. 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Sarah, big up. 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Andrea in the building. 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

07908492822. Big up, I'm Delroy P, wherever you are. And of course, once again, many thanks to the Colonel kicking things off on a Saturday as we just move right to the hours of Saturday night, where Smasher ends your Saturday evening. So, no need to twiddle any dials, just keep it cruise throughout the day.

079 084 92 822 4 dolls. Just sending the messages on the phone lines. I see ya. Gonna send a big good morning guy to Mr. B. Otai Berry, Ebony Showcase in the building. Out and about to the weekend parties. Make sure you have a good one. Big up Mr. B all the time.

Andrea, what's good, man? Hope all is well. All okay on this side. Big up yourself. Lady S, same to you. Fast approaching 12 o'clock. Let's go.

Hill Street Soul here. Just popping in to say, I hope you're going to be at the Midnight Affair 20th anniversary at the 5-star Sofitel Hotel. So join us. 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Well,

The volunteers present their Winter Ball 2026 in Cyprus from the 26th to 30th of December, staying at the Constantinou Athena Beach Hotel in Paphos. Our Black Tie Ball is on the 27th of December on board the Ocean Vision Yacht with dinner, dance and local drinks. 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

Shy FX has done a nice recondition of this track, 2026 style. Might have time to get it on today. We'll see. We'll see. If you disarmer joining me, WhatsApp number is 07908

0: All tunes back to back with no talking, just pure listening. First up, taking off my Beyonce's Queen B's new album. Few hidden gems on it. Track entitled My First Time. Two tunes. And we gave the acoustic version of Duwak also, which I think is really nice compared to the original is nice, but the acoustic version is hits differently. Then we gave it on the DJ Colonel production for Rum and Brandy. Big tune. Hold tight to Colonel production on that one, and of course, Neo, that one independent.
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07908492822. I see up all those on the WhatsApp. Good afternoon. Yeah. One, two, three. 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

DJ TW. We're taking care of your Saturday evening. And of course, ending your Saturday will be DJ Smasher from 9 p.m. right here on Cruise.

approaching at 1 o'clock hour in the afternoon. Big up to all those that was locked in from 11 a.m. this morning. It's been nice. It's been a while. But the hot seat is definitely a warm. Otai Delta Jam, always there on a Saturday morning. Big up Delroy P, also taking care of covers. Also, it's been a busy summer. That's why you've not heard the voice too tough. But we're in the building, we're covering a few Saturdays for Delta Jam, so it's been nice. 07 and 9 08 492 822. Big up the twins. They're in the building straight after me. Do you remember all the www.djdaveb.com on the social media? I'm sure you can click away and you can join all the rest of them.

Okay, can we squeeze in one more? Glenn Jones for this afternoon. Big up to Chris. Just one more. Don't look at me like that. It's just one more. One more.

Okay, that's a wrap. What's the time? 56 minutes past the hours of 12. I think this will be the last one before we say goodbye. So once again, many thanks to all those that locked in. Old tight to Andrea, Lady S in the building. Big up yourself all the time. Andrea with the emojis. Old tight to Carl. Big up to Ryan. And all the silent listeners that tuned in from 11 a.m. this morning. We'll be covering a few Saturdays for Delta Jam. But do remember, you can catch him in the building on at 8 p.m. on a Friday night. Twins, take over Soulful Saturdays, so make sure you keep it cruise right through the day. Lady Harmony, take care of business from 3 p.m. New Year's Eve, it's all about the Sofitel Hotel, the Midnight Affair. Have a great weekend, peeps.

Mill Street Soul here. Just popping in to say, I hope you're going to be at the Midnight Affair 20th anniversary at the 5-star Sofitel Hotel. 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

Brown. The Volunteers present their Winter Ball 2026 in Cyprus. 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

0: Roots Show. Yeah, it's nice. It's nice. It's nice. It's nice.
1: People have been asking themselves who I am. Well, you have known me for some time. Anyway, let me reintroduce myself.

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Street Soul here. Just popping in to say, I hope you're going to be at the Midnight Affair 20th anniversary at the 5-star Sofitel Hotel. So join us. 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Well,

The volunteers present their Winter Ball 2026 in Cyprus from the 26th to 30th of December, staying at the Constantinou Athena Beach Hotel in Paphos. Our Black Tie Ball is on the 27th of December on board the Ocean Vision Yacht with dinner, dance and local drinks. 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The volunteers, providing great vibes for great...

So this next one is from a fellow colleague of mine. You know who he is. 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Say no more.

Phenomenal production, a DJ Colonel production. Colonel is hitting the right buttons at the right time. 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
0: It's good to be back, you know. Back in the spot. Normally I'm on the other side of Ken, right?

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Just popping in to say, I hope you're going to be at the Midnight Affair 20th anniversary at the 5-star Sofitel Hotel. 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

0: London, Hill Street Soul here. Just popping in to say, I hope you're going to be at the Midnight Affair 20th anniversary at the 5-star Sofitel Hotel. 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

The Volunteers present their Winter Ball 2026 in Cyprus. 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

showcasing some of UK's lovers rock greats. Aisha Loren, Peter Spence, John McLean, Trevor Hartley, Paulette Tarja, Arima, Janet Lee Davis, and more. Doors open 3 till 11 p.m.

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Thank you for FOXing with a girl. You know I love you, fool. Feeling you all day. 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

15, 27, 27 minutes after the hours of 3. Good afternoon, and good afternoon once more. Sending shouts out and afternoon greetings to the four corners. Sending afternoon shouts and greetings to the surrounding counties and indeed the world via Cruise.

0: Hands where your eyes can't see. 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
1: I'm climbing out. 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
0: Good afternoon.
1: What you whining about? 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

gosh, we are really creeping up to Christmas time now. October is here. Must definitely send pre-birthday shouts out to myself. Yes! My birthday is coming on Monday.

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Let's move. Sounds of Love Logic, no risk, no reward. I can't get my teeth around that one. No risk, no reward. Sounded like I was going, reward. Anyway, it's cruise-radio.com. We're saying good afternoon to you all.

KWN. KWN spells what? Because let me tell you something, I have been pronouncing this artist's name wrong for God knows how long. First off, I didn't even know it was a woman, to be honest with you. That's the truth. I didn't even know it was a woman. And now I'm getting to understand that it's K1. Not Queen, as I was pronouncing it. I don't know why these people have to complicate things with the way they spell their name. KWN. Who's supposed to know that? Anyway, she was in some serious controversy the other day.

0: Now most of the people that buy her tunes are black, so they went off, went onto one and into one on Twitter and all of these social media pages, having her up about it. It was awkward for me because, as far as I was concerned, I was pronouncing the woman's name wrong anyway. Never mind misgendering her. If I was anybody in the public, I would have been outed for that too. Anyway, out of the sounds of Children of Zeus and straight into Juice. Strange. It is cruise-radio.com. 12 minutes to the top of the hours of 4 o'clock. DJ Harmony is here with you until 6. Hey, you know what? I'm vexed, you know. I'm so upset that they chucked out Joanne. At the Big Brother house, my God.
1: Everywhere she looks, she see a supermodel. Wondering why she doesn't look the same.
0: Oh dear God. Why did they have to do that? Why? She would have made for some good TV, you know, that Joanne.

0: you believe in all the astrology business and the stars and everything?
1: You're in tune to DJ Harmony, the number one lady.
0: Do you believe in it? Once upon a time I used to read my stars every day. 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And there are some people that run their life by what the stars say.

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1: Yeah, I gotta be honest, girl.
0: I could imagine.
1: Hoping that you stay. I've been waiting for the right time.
0: Now, as I said, this one is going to take us into the first ad break of this afternoon's proceedings.
1: But I don't want to come on too strong.
0: Do make sure you return.

0: London, Hill Street Soul here. Just popping in to say, I hope you're going to be at the Midnight Affair 20th anniversary at the 5-star Sofitel Hotel. 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
0: Sounds of the Monk and Hold Me Close. Streets Are Remix, I love this.
1: Dancing in the sky.
0: That bass line is nice.

what you're doing. Because I cannot believe that people that were on that flight actually got into the cockpit and stopped that plane from diving. After one pilot from the UK tried to take over that plane, hijack it. Where they were going, I don't know. Could you imagine? Listen, I'm not moving from out my seat, you know. I'm just going to pray. Pray to God. But what heroes, those that did run up into the cockpit and saved all those people, 170 people on the flight, apparently.

people, eh? I know for one, I would have been myself. There's no way I'll be getting up to help no one, trust me. I would have been so scared.

Margaret says, that's what you call fighting for your life, I'm telling you. Bossman Joe says the pilots were fighting. Yes, they were.

Margaret says the plane would have crashed if they never acted. Well done to them. They live to tell the tale. Listen.

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Let's get into this one. Back to that.

the pace out of that bass. Take it nice and easy. Well, I do anyway. Incidentally, gotta send shouts out to the twins.

mind went totally blank for a minute. Like I said, it's cruise-radio.com. Harmony is in the building till the hours of six. We gave you one Monk. I'm going to give you one more. They are absolutely doing some good things right now, I'm telling you.

I've just been reading a story about doctors saying that there is one scent that automatically tells them what's going on. And I'm not going to tell you what it is, because why? Almighty God. Crazy About You, straight out of this camp. A Delroy P production. Absolutely love it. Do you remember, if you want to get involved, 07908 492 822 is the number that you need, right? Hooks you up with the four counties. Hooks you up with the surrounding counties, should I say, in the four corners. And the world via cruise-radio.com. Get it right, girl, get it right. That's the least you can do, eh? Anyway, to those GP

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3: One I used to play very, very regular. In my first round as a DJ. Or presenter, as they so call it. Sounds of Danielle and 2B3. I want to get next to you. Again. 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

0: Margaret says heart attacks. 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
0: There'll be a lot more people going to the karaoke room, I tell you. 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
1: I want to be with you.
0: What is this?
1: But that's
0: honestly.
1: Like I don't want to.

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1: You gotta take bad thing, Metro, kiddie.

Got to send shouts out to the ACLT, who will be celebrating 30 years this evening. Hold tight, Kennedy. Wanted to send me to the Dorchester.

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Their 30th anniversary celebration for the ACLT. Celebrating all the good

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Share it with your friends and your family too, or should I say, share it with your family and your friends too, because everybody... 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

0: Cruise.
1: Sounds of Glenn Lewis going to take us into that ad break. 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
2: Yeah.
1: Take you high. Taking us into the ad break. At 5. One more hour to go. It is cruise-radio.

Hill Street Soul here. Just popping in to say, I hope you're going to be at the Midnight Affair 20th anniversary at the 5-star Sofitel Hotel. So join us. 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

0: London, Hill Street Soul here. Just popping in to say, I hope you're going to be at the Midnight Affair 20th anniversary at the 5-star Sofitel Hotel. 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

The volunteers present their Winter Ball 2026 in Cyprus from the 26th to 30th of December, staying at the Constantinou Athena Beach Hotel in Paphos. 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

Showcasing some of UK's lovers rock greats. Aisha Loren, Peter Spence, John McLean, Trevor Hartley, Paulette Tarja, Arima, Janet Lee Davis, and more. Doors open 3 to 11 p.m.

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0: DJ Harmony, sis, my gosh, I got to endorse fast because, oh, you, the musical boss. Yeah.
1: Out of the monk, straight into the sounds of Avant.
2: Yeah, we about to
1: featuring Robert Glasper.
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Sounds of Avant, Take It Slow. 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That tune that I played before this one might have to take place of my favourite tune currently, which is...

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0: listen, with them slow jams you're playing, you're just making me melt, rude girl. DJ Harmony, big up, Skinny Man, Mud Fam, drop a banger, drop a banger, drop a banger, drop a banger, drop a banger.
1: You said drop a banger, right? 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Well, all right.

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It's definitely a banger from Delroy P. Do remember, if you want to get involved, the number that you do need is 07908. Let me put this down, sorry. 492822. Once again, 07908 492822. My gosh. Who remembers this? Now, I haven't played this one for a hot minute. I'm talking a few years, you know. Really and truly. Sounds of Carmen Rogers and Just Believe, right here on cruise-radio.com.

sounds of the Carmen Rogers. Just Believe. One of them tunes they used to play hard back in the day. Absolutely still loving it in 2026. Now we are most definitely sending shouts out to the Four Corners. We are most definitely sending shouts out to the surrounding counties. And we're most definitely sending shouts out to the world via cruise-radio.com. And if you haven't already done so, just make sure that you do share the link, okay?

and we're going to take this one down and move right into this. Oh gosh. Another little tune that we used to play yesteryear. Today, we'll be playing it tomorrow. Sounds of Urel and Touch the Ground.

26 minutes to the top of the hours of 5 o'clock. Or should I say 6 o'clock? Now, last week, or should I say the last time I was on, or it might have been even the time before that as well, I played a tune by Frank McComb from the Meteor soundtrack, that was right. And I did say to you, I've got another Frank McComb

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We're just like us. 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Harmony in the buildings for another 25 minutes. 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

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Harmony in the building till the hours of 3 o'clock, 6 o'clock. Of course, we start at 3. I see all that thought of food has put me off my programme.

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Make sure you spell Cruise with a Z. Otherwise, you won't find me. 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

gosh. I had to do that. I had to. I'm so sorry. I had to. My button just says squeeze that. One more time around. Delroy P Production, SOS, the remix. My gosh.

0: just for another 3 minutes. Listen. Where's that jingle?
1: Salute!
0: And again.
1: Salute!
0: And again.
1: Salute!
0: Salute to Delroy P. I asked him to do one thing for me. 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

20 years of fundraising. If you're going down to the Intercontinental Hotel today, I might see you there later on. Six minutes left to the top of the hours. Let's see what we can do.

It is cruise-radio.com. Coming down to the last segment of my show. At the top of the hours, at the top of the hours of six. My goodness. Drifting slow with steady light. Moonlight dancing. You'll have TW. I swear, I must have had too much sugar today. Something. Every word, love potion. 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

whatever it is that you choose to do for the rest of the weekend, make sure you do it with love. 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

Right, we've got about 2.5 minutes. Let me drop this one out and just give you this one to close. The sounds of Danielle Haynes and I Want to Be Close. Another tune that we absolutely beat a few years back. Still sounds nice though.

0: and Hill Street Soul here. Just popping in to say, I hope you're going to be at the Midnight Affair 20th anniversary at the 5-star Sofitel Hotel. So join us. It's going to be an epic experience. 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
1: Well, you've all

The Volunteers present their Winter Ball 2026 in Cyprus. 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

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A warm good evening to you right here in the UK. Welcome to another edition of the Saturday Treat. The Saturday Treat presents to you old school flavours. 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

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It's the Saturday treat. 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So let's handle the business. We'll take it to 1995. 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
1: Ever since you touched me,
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1: My dreams are a little different.
0: So if you're near or far, welcome round here.
1: Yeah.
0: Inside the Saturday Tree. On a Saturday evening.
1: But you're not there.
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1: if you promise.
0: Never fails in the parties, the clubs, over the years. Intro, come inside.
1: Come on,
0: inside. The Saturday Treat. Welcome, welcome, welcome. Just joined us. More music, less chat. Saturday evening, memories by the score.

It moving. 1993. Feeling the sounds of Jodeci on the remix. Bounce. Bounce. It's Cruise for you. Inside the Saturday Treat. Right here.

Hi London, Hill Street Soul here. Just popping in to say, I hope you're going to be at the Midnight Affair 20th anniversary at the 5-star Sofitel Hotel. 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Well,

0: London, Hill Street Soul here. Just popping in to say, I hope you're going to be at the Midnight Affair 20th anniversary at the 5-star Sofitel Hotel. 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

The Volunteers present their Winter Ball 2026 in Cyprus from the 26th to 30th of December, staying at the Constantinou Athena Beach Hotel in Paphos. 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

Authentic Real Music presents their annual year-to-year Christmas party, a Lovers Rock reunion afternoon brunch, Sunday 13th of December at Porchester Hall, London W2 5HS, showcasing some of UK's Lovers Rock greats: Aisha Loren, Peter Spence, John McLean, Trevor Hartley, Paulette Tarja, Arima, Janet Lee Davis, and more. 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

Forward after the break. Memories by the score, the way we were in 1977. The wonderful sounds of Mr. Willie Hutch. 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Inside the Saturday Tree. 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Welcome, welcome, welcome. Just joined us. We're inside the last part of the show.

wonderful sound. Dee Edwards, 1977. Classics of all classics. We're going to go to the 80s pretty shortly. I told you, 70s, 80s and 90s, old school flavour this evening inside the Saturday Treat.

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1: So there you go, the wonderful sounds, Curtis Mayfield, 1980. 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

We go to 1982. Mr. O'Brien. Are we doing all right? Right here on Coos. Big up my DJ colleagues, management, those we

What a sweet tune, Orion. 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Are we doing alright? 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

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Up next we have one from Melba Moore. 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
0: This week we have Melbourne Horn. Last one was, I think, Archibald and Dells.

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Right here on Cruise Inside the Saturday Treat. 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
1: Get yourself together, baby. 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
0: And now,
1: I need all
0: inside,
1: your love,
0: classics upon classics. 70s.
1: If you keep it out there,
0: and the 80s.
1: Me, I won't bother
0: right here inside the Saturday tree.

Hi, London. Hill Street Soul here. Just popping in to say, I hope you're going to be at the Midnight Affair 20th anniversary at the 5-star Sofitel Hotel. So join us. 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

0: Lisa Banton, and I love chilling with a glass of wine while relaxing and listening to DJ TW. 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

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Listen to what I got to tell you. You know, like, you can hear all that talk from your girlfriends and from former girlfriends about who's doing this and who's doing that, but when you got one, and you know you got one, you can't listen to that talk, yeah? 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They want to step in on it a little bit, see? And I learned that a long time ago. Oh, they warned me. 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They were wrong, 'cause he is more than good, honey.

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1: I know.

There you go. Back to back, no chat. Inside the Saturday Treat. You've just joined us. A warm and a pleasant good evening to you right here in the UK. Sure do hope you enjoyed

this evening. Baby. 90s flavours. We're entering into a little reggae for the reggae heads. I'll make it come true. Thereafter.

We keep it moving. Bobby Houston, Make It With You on this Saturday evening inside the Saturday Treat.

Saturday Treat. Sounds of Mr. Winston Reading.

0: What about Carol Thompson? Just a little bit.
1: Oh, baby.
0: A little bit of Lover's Rock.
1: No.
2: Just a little bit.
1: Just
2: a little bit. Just a little bit of your love.
0: Take you back in time.
1: Yeah.

Just a little bit. Inside the Saturday Treat. We bring in Janet Kay, Rock the Rhythm, on this Saturday evening. Different genres of different folks. The Saturday Treat. If it's the first time, a warm welcome to you and yours. 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Sharing is caring.

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Looks like you guys are loving the Lovers Rock.

possibly one or two early 2000s. We'll see. It's a Saturday treat. So there you go, Michael Gordon, Trevor Walters and more. Lovers Jam, right here on cruise-radio.com. Sounds of Mr. Alton Ellis.

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0: London, Hill Street Soul here. Just popping in to say, I hope you're going to be at the Midnight Affair 20th anniversary at the 5-star Sofitel Hotel. 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

The Volunteers present their Winter Ball 2026 in Cyprus. From the 26th to 30th of December, staying at the Constantinou Athena Beach Hotel in Paphos. 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

What about the nice and easy grooves inside the second hour? 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Track called When I'm in Your Arms. Taking it nice and easy.

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Just popping in to say, I hope you're going to be at the Midnight Affair 20th anniversary at the 5-star Sofitel Hotel. 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Well,

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Aisha Loren, Peter Spence, John McLean, Trevor Hartley, Paulette Tarja, Arima, Janet Lee Davis, and more. Doors open 3 to 11 p.m.

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Inside the final hour. Earth, Wind and Fire. 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

0: going way back. 1982. 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Sounds of Jay Blackfoot. Back in 1984.
1: What time is it? 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
0: Good times. 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
1: Yeah, that one over there. 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
1: Okay.
2: I had to rewind this one. Brings back sweet, sweet memories. Sounds of Jay Blackfoot.
3: Man, what time is it?
2: Back in 1984.
3: Man, I gotta hurry up and get there.
2: Who remembers this one?
3: Oh, I don't see no cows nowhere. Wait, yeah, that one over there. 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

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Sounds of Stephanie Mills. 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
2: 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This one's called Love Hangover.

0: Canal Street Soul here. 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
4: 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And you know, some of them are for the number one champion selector. It's all about Swaby Irie. What could have hotter than this? Big up Mr. Bossy himself. The ruling selector, Swaby Irie. It's good to

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2: What's up, baby? 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
1: Junior, yeah. You are the number one DJ. I said you take up your father's step. And when he takes it, he couldn't play it again, then you take it up.
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0: Big up, mommy.
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0: Ace! 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
1: Sweet Behind, pull up
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1: Yo, Sweet Behind, see that song there? 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
5: Yeah. What you heard?
1: I heard you got a man over here. You got a young lady over there. What's going on?
5: 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You tell me.
1: You know I can treat you better than your man or your woman can.

0: 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Swaby Iry, The Girl's Diary, the way you play heaven must be like this. It must be like this.
1: You know, I heard a couple of things about you.
2: The bossy boss.
1: 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I heard you got a man over here. You got a young lady over there. 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
1: You know I can treat you better than your man or your woman can.
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